0: coming up this hour with Elena and Brantley Gilbert.
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0: country. I'm Elena. We got Brantley Gilbert hanging out all week long, and it's a good week to be Brantley because you just released the new album, Sins of the Father, on Friday. First of all, congratulations, because what a huge feat. One, you put so much of that into this album and so much of your life, and we've been talking a lot about the tracks and everything and the vulnerability, really, that you've put on this album, which can always be... it can be a really scary thing to like actually open up like that to the masses. You know, did you struggle with that at all through this, or did it just feel real?
1: By now, I don't. It's probably as close as I've come to perfecting anything in life. I've found the worth of being the what you see is what you get guy a while back, and you know, it was never really with our case either where we built this image and marketed around it. Right? It was like, we took my story. It was interesting and troubled enough.
0: Yeah.
1: Chaotic enough to, you know, they just kind of marketed my story through the years. So, you know, at first, yeah, when it comes to like the not so pretty chapters of life, those are things, one part of those chapters, some of the guys I was running with, you can't really talk about that publicly.
0: Gotcha. Heard.
1: But I came as close as I could, on a couple of these albums. But, you know, on the side of the addiction and just the troubled, not even youth, the troubled adulthood that, you know, I took part in, not by necessity, but by choice. Learning from that, you know, and... you have all these people through the years, man, that, like I said earlier, not just my band and crew and the folks in the office that have put in sweat equity and time equity, and people that, you know, call fans that, dude, if they've listened to all these albums front to back, they know me pretty well. Mm-hmm. They're closer to friends than they are fans. And, you know, it's one of those things where, man, you develop this appreciation for them that's hard to put into words.
0: Yeah.
1: Why would I sell them short?
0: Mm-hmm.
1: Why would I not include every piece of the lessons that I've learned?
0: Yeah.
1: Why would I not lay my shit out on the table and be like, hey, you know, you're not some tortured soul. You're not this broken thing that's incapable of doing something with your life because you're in a bad place.
0: Mm-hmm.
1: Like, you're in a chapter.
0: Yeah.
1: There's this stuff called adversity, and we have all these, you know, and you know, we talk about the mental health crisis all the time. You know, anxiety's running rampant, depression's running rampant. It's like learning to cope with those things. You know, I found the easy button, and that was my addiction.
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0: Gilbert is behind the songs on Backstage Country.
1: It's Backstage Country. We got Brantley Gilbert here this week, and I'm so excited to talk about a bunch of the songs from the new album. But I do want to start with the song that's kind of leading the way, Good Damn.
2: Yeah.
1: Which is so great. And I know that this album, like a lot of it, is inspired by your real life love story. Was this a part of it?
2: For sure. You know, we spent some years apart and kind of got back together, and the rest is history. But, you know, this is one of those songs on the album. We wanted to have a few that were reminiscent, and also songs that folks that aren't married with three kids can relate to. And this was just about shooting your shot, man.
1: Mm-hmm.
2: You know, whether it's an old flame or somebody that catches your eye in a bar. You know, it's supposed to motivate you a little bit, give you a little incentive to go up and shoot your shot and see what happens.
1: Well, and you had a very good outcome with that, so
2: yeah.
1: In the long run there. But speaking of flames, I mean, this video, I know fans have been loving it. I love it. First time you've used CGI with all of those flames that are everywhere in this. Tell me about shooting that one, because it looks like it was just badassery.
2: Well, the funniest part about it is my son, Barrett, loves that truck. So he was super worried when he saw the video that the truck was on fire and gone, you know. So it was awesome working with Kyle Coogan. I'd never done CGI before. It was an interesting process. One of the easiest video shoots, though, of my career. It was super short. It was a lot of downtime and then making sure he had every shot right, where I'd walk in, knock it out, go back to the bus. And it was an easy day.
1: Yeah, that makes sense, because it would be a lot of post-production, mm-hmm. right?
2: Okay. 100%.
1: So maybe more CGI in the future for you?
2: It's not a bad business model.
1: Right?
2: Not a bad day schedule for a video, for sure.
1: For real. Well, this song, I know people are loving it so much already, and I just have to say, I have like this new vocal stem from it, that I miss her biscuits. I don't know why, but the way that you say that, like, itches my brain, and I like can't stop saying it.
0: Don't go anywhere. More Backstage Country is next with Brantley Gilbert.
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4: 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It's Elena, and we have got Brantley Gilbert hosting with me this week.
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1: There's a kid that saw all kind of trauma in his childhood because of drinking or using. It was like, man, I don't want to be that.
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0: Backstage Country, Elena here, along with my co-host this week, Brantley Gilbert. Brantley, you've experienced so much life at this point, and you know, we're talking a lot about addiction. What are your thoughts about addiction today versus years ago?
1: Probably one of the most, if not the most, personal relationship I had in my life.
0: Yeah.
1: You know, for years and years and years. From that moment, 14 years old, until December 18th of 2011, I drank every opportunity I got. You know what I mean? I used every opportunity that I got. You know, you start finding different things like, oh, it stops it and makes it, and makes me more productive.
0: Mm-hmm.
1: You know, and one of those things, when you start laying stories like that out on the table, it's like, we know now that addiction is a genetic disease, right? People like to talk about it skipping generations. It doesn't skip generations. You know, there's a kid that saw all kind of trauma in his childhood because of drinking or using. It was like, man, I don't want to be that. That's how it skips a generation.
0: Yeah.
1: It's just that you don't tap into it.
0: Mm-hmm.
1: You know, so, I mean, the things that I've learned in life through that and through living on the other side of that, living in a different direction from that, man, these people that have allowed me to develop this lifestyle and this opportunity to do really cool things for my community and sometimes my country, which has been really neat.
0: Mm-hmm.
1: Those people that made that possible, why would I keep that from them?
0: Yeah.
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0: It's Backstage Country. We got Brantley Gilbert here this week hosting. I'm Elena, and I'm so glad you're here, Brantley, because the album Sins of the Father just came out on Friday, so it's all exciting right now, and everybody's really just starting to get to know it and live with it. But this title track, Sins of the Father, and it's really beautiful to hear you say that you think of this song kind of like as a prayer, as your prayer. So when you did write it and completed it, like, what were your feelings coming out of there? Did it feel like really therapeutic?
1: Oh, my God. Well, this was one of those that was straight heart to paper, right?
0: Yeah.
1: It's like, this is it's not just a prayer period. It's a prayer from a heart. Mm-hmm. It's, you're about to find out when they hit the ground, man. There's something on this earth that matters more than you. Yeah, we're all, I feel like, kind of born a little selfish, you know, and when they come along, it's like, man, this legit means more than I ever did. You know what I mean? And the decisions you make carry so much more weight because you know there's little footsteps behind you walking where you walk, you know, and so coming out of that song before I saw any clarification was still in a place of confusion, and it was just a desperate prayer, like, man, please don't let the crap I did in my past, don't make my kids suffer as a result of it, please. But, you know, it's one of those prayers where it's like, I'll never do anything bad again.
0: Yeah.
1: You know what I mean? Which we've all said that prayer like 20 times.
0: Oh, yeah. Usually it's for much more sinister stuff, right? This is a beautiful prayer that you have created here.
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1: You know what I mean? Yeah. Some people's rock bottom looks way different.
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0: Gilbert is with us all week long. We're getting to talk a lot about the new album that just dropped on Friday. And Brantley, you really open up a lot on this project, not only about your love story and your life right now, but also about the addiction that you have experienced.
1: I don't know. It's not at all about shock factor to me, and it's not one of those things where it's a one-up story where somebody tells a story and it's like, oh, well, mine's worse.
0: You know? Yeah,
1: it's not, not about that. We're all as different as our fingerprints. We've all know what our rock bottom is or what it's been to this point in our life. Somebody may tell you a story, you'll be like, man, what's the worst shit you've been through? It seems trivial to you. Yeah. Guarantee you didn't feel that way to them.
0: Mm-hmm.
1: You know what I mean? Yep. Some people's rock bottom looks way different than ours, but we can't forget that, hey man, that's still their rock bottom. Mm-hmm. So, man, playing a small part of incentivizing somebody or motivating somebody to work through adversity or out of a shitty spot, like, that's a hell of a purpose. And it's an opportunity. I feel like it kind of a debt of service in a way. Like it's a responsibility at this point, I guess. I feel like in ways. And you'll have people too that, you write an album. We've had some feedback on these songs where people would be like, I wish he just stopped talking about his wife. And,
0: oh God.
1: How are we supposed to relate to that? And he's like, well, dude, it's my wife, but you have relationships in yours.
0: Yeah.
1: And maybe, your story's not exactly my story, but there may be something you can take from mine that may make yours cooler or that you could relate to yours.
2: Don't go anywhere. 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

0: with us all week long. We're getting to talk a lot about the new album that just dropped on Friday. And Brantley, how do you react to musicians and artists that you know that are talking about their politics?
1: It's one of those things where at this point in my life, maybe I feel like I got something to say. And I did hear Kris Kristofferson say something. And somebody asked him several years ago when it was kind of a, not a trend, but you know, social media platforms were just beginning to get their way, where a lot of artists were kind of using them to speak politically and do things. And somebody asked him, what do you think about these artists, you know, using the platforms to be political? And he was like, well, I can't really put it down because I did that for the years in my own way. He said, but I will say there's a different weight to it. If you're a songwriter, write a song about it. Mm-hmm. You know, that's what you're good at. So put it in a song. Mm-hmm. You know, if you're a singer, sing a song about it. So it was like, man, that just hit, that was heavy to me.
0: Yeah.
1: So it was like, man, you know, a lot of times I write songs about things I feel like I would be not as effective talking about verbally, right? Like, you think about the way a song comes together. If we're having a conversation, I may give you a thought that's not thoroughly processed for the sake of conversation, just the natural flow of conversation. When I write a song, I'm on my timeline. I obsess over these things on a line-by-line basis. Every writer on those songs do. When it comes to one of my albums, they know they're getting calls from me at 2 in the morning and go, hey, this line hits weird. What do you think about this or that? And every one of the writers on this album, man, you know, I'm not necessarily at a position in my career right now where I'm, over the last few years, where I've been fire ass hot. So these guys taking time out of their schedule and getting in a room with me means more than they'll ever know, right? So for them to be that intricately involved and that passionate about making this project what it is, and this album what it is, that's one thing people will never understand, is these guys didn't have to do that. You know what I'm saying? Like, they could have made more money pitching these songs to Morgan or Combs or somebody, you know, and they took time to do it with me. So, it's a little more than flattering. It's an emotional point for me at this point. This album just has a different weight to it, and I really do feel like we circle back stylistically to the way we did the first two.
0: Yeah.
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0: What a great first day with Brantley Gilbert here on Backstage Country. Oh, hi, Elena. You up for another day of this, though?
1: Absolutely. I wouldn't miss it for nothing, Elena. So much fun hanging out with you, and I'll be back tomorrow for more stories behind the new album, what's happening in my world, and more.
0: Oh, we can't wait. Rest up, and we will see y'all back here tomorrow on Backstage Country. Let me

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2: 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You know, he built houses his whole life. 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And that was our version of a cowboy where I grew up.
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0: 93.7 Carolina's New Country, 9 minutes after 6 o'clock, Charlie and Debbie show. Cloudy skies with a chance of showers today. Clouds going to keep the temperatures down a little bit. High of only 91. 73 now. Something to get your day started on the right foot. Something to hang your hat on coming up momentarily. First caller in the morning. Hi, who's this?
1: Kevin Parsons. How y'all doing?
2: Good.
0: We're doing great, Kevin. What are you up to?
1: I'm going to work. I work at Clayton. We build homes up there in Richfield.
2: Okay, gotcha.
0: You know, I would think that that is one of the more rewarding jobs you can have, and that you're creating futures for families, you know?
2: Love it.
0: Nothing like that at home. Absolutely. Kevin, it's time for your reward as first caller of the morning. You're the first person to get to do this.
1: All right.
0: You can ask any question about your future. It just has to be a yes or no answer, like, will I win something? Will I lose something? Will this happen? Something that can be answered, yes or no. This is your opportunity. Your fortune will be told right now.
1: All right, you ready?
0: Yes.
1: All right. Will I be happy?
0: Will I be happy?
2: Okay.
0: We now consult the Magic 8 Ball, the most important fortune-telling device in the history of man.
3: Yes.
0: Oh, there we go.
1: All right.
0: Can I get better news? Thing. How great is that?
2: That's awesome. I'm putting stock in that.
1: Yep. That's great.
0: Hey, Kevin, thank you so much for being first caller of the day. We love you very much.
1: Oh, yeah. I listen to y'all all the time. I appreciate it.
2: Thank you.
0: Very excited.
2: Okay. Kevin's going to be happy.
0: You know, you ask a question like that, well, I'd be happy. You just don't know how the Magic 8 Ball is going to come out.
2: Depends on the mood.
0: Yeah. Be careful with those. 611 at Country 103.7, something to hang your hat on.
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6: Your Tuesday early morning traffic off to a great start. Dry roads, nothing wet out there really, and no apparent issues, as in no traffic tie-ups, no backups, and no accidents on the board right now being reported. As that changes through the morning, we'll let you know right here. Joey D, Charlotte traffic.
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8: 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Here's your Channel 9 Severe Weather Center 9 forecast.
18: Good morning. I'm Channel 9 meteorologist Keith Monday. A lot of high cloud cover building its way in this morning. The less sun we see today, the better. That would keep our storm risk a little reduced. But if we get more sunshine this afternoon, heat up in the 90s, the risk for some strong to severe thunderstorms will be coming in throughout the afternoon today. So keep your guard up.
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2: Have you ever had one of those tough times in life and someone said, "I'm so happy you got over that"? 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If we just get over it, we're merely placing the pain in a box, tucked away, inevitably waiting for the day we face it. Even though these emotions and difficulties challenge us, we gain new perspectives. But there's no universal approach to healing. However, you'll be surprised as you continue through your journey how much strength and wisdom you actually muster. Wear those scars proudly. It's evidence of your strength. Remember, you're not defined by what you've been through, but it does help shape the person you are today. And that's something to hang your hat on.
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0: Is this really where we are right now? There's a hunchback rodent that's in celebrity dirt. That's where we are.
1: Jimothy. Everybody knows Jimothy.
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0: 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Cloudy skies today, high 91. It is 73 now. Celebrity dirt coming up in seconds. Inside the next 10 minutes, your life by the numbers. Some of the numbers, good. Like potentially winning $800 million.
1: That's a great number.
0: Tonight. And no one won Powerball last night, so it's going up as well. Some of those numbers, not so good. Like, wait till you hear how much screen time not your kids are doing, but you're doing every day. It's big inside 10.
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1: No doubt by now you've probably heard or seen Jimothy.
0: You can't get away from this rodent.
1: All over social media feeds. The hunchback raccoon has become the Mariners' unofficial mascot. The team was out of first place, but they started winning after Jimothy appeared. Now Mariners are wearing t-shirts with his likeness. Of course, he is that viral Seattle area raccoon with short spine syndrome. It's been a couple of weeks, I guess, since it's all kind of taken off. They even had in Ballard, where he was first spotted, a special ceremony and a proclamation to Jimothy Summer. People could submit artwork with his likeness on it. One of the more interesting ones was paper mache. They called Jim O'Shea.
0: Okay. This is one of these things that 5 years from now, we're going to look back on is what was happening in the summer of 26. And somebody's going to say Jimothy the raccoon. And we're going to go, what are we talking about here?
1: When we do our countdowns with Kyle Petty, it's going to be in the day.
0: That is precisely what I was thinking of. There is a countdown show coming where we're looking back at Jimothy the raccoon. And I look at Kyle Petty and he goes, what are you talking about?
1: The aliens are pitying us. Well, another week, another record for Ella Langley's Choosin' Texas.
0: This is so big.
1: This is big news. The song spends its 15th week at the top of the Billboard Hot 100 chart, surpassing the 14-week runs of Mariah Carey's We Belong Together and Whitney Houston's cover of Dolly Parton's I Will Always Love You.
0: This is the pop chart, kids. This isn't the country chart.
1: This is
0: chart.
1: Like everything.
0: Overall, everything.
1: It is now the longest-running number one by a female artist that's not a holiday tune, and I think we can guess what that one is. All I Want for Christmas, Mariah Carey. It's 22 weeks for that one.
0: Man, and it's all because of bangs.
1: Yeah.
0: The second she started wearing bangs.
1: The summer of bangs.
0: Life took off.
1: Megan Maroney revealed she can perform the entire American Sign Language alphabet and proved it by doing so on camera.
0: Wow.
1: That's just one of her hidden talents, which also includes a background in accounting and stunt work in a music video.
0: Based on what I've been reading, Riley Green's very aware of her sign language talents. It comes down to one.
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5: Charlotte traffic.
6: Early Tuesday morning, if you're heading into work early or wherever you may be going, if you're on the roads, it's smooth sailing. No issues at all this early Tuesday morning on the roads. Matter of fact, no reported accidents on the board either. As that changes through the morning, I'll let you know. Keep it right here. Joey D, Charlotte traffic.
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0: It still is stunning that Choosing Texas is now a bigger song than Whitney Houston's I Will Always Love You. Because I never thought I'd see a song on the Hot 100 chart that ever did what that one did.
1: Bound to happen.
0: Just crazy.
1: Good for Ella.
0: 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We're Charlie and Debbie. 91 your high today. 73 now. Coming up after 7 o'clock, smartest person in the QC. Again, we don't know if or when Jim is ever returning. This is the most unbelievable vacation I've ever seen.
1: His time is coming to an end. We were exchanging texts with him yesterday, and he said, sadly, it is coming to an end. So that's just what he feels about us. He's not looking forward to getting back.
0: Yeah, I can't wait to see you guys, but sadly.
1: I mean, we can't really compare with the vacation.
0: That's true. I can't wait to hear all about it, by the way. But Jim will return. So Ask Captain Jim. We'll return with Jim. We have some more great TikTok treasures audio for you coming up after 7 o'clock. Your life by the numbers. Some of this good, some of this bad. I don't know if this is good or bad, just kind of an interesting number. That number's 5. You will have 5 solid days of Christmas music in your life every year. In other words, you will hear 5 days worth of Christmas music every year. Depending on how you feel about Christmas music, I guess that's a good or a bad thing.
1: Sounds like a lot, but when people start listening to it in October, it adds up.
0: Yeah. From computers to tablets and smartphones and TVs, nowadays, most people's days consist of staring at one screen and moving on to the next. As such, a poll of adults, not children, okay, this isn't complaining about your children's screen time. A poll of adults reports a whopping 73% can't even imagine going a full 24 hours without at least one screen to stare at. On average, this is when it gets scary. Researchers report adults spend 7 to 8 hours daily in front of screens.
1: And I'm guilty of the TV. I mean, I don't necessarily scroll constantly on social media. I try to get away from it because it's just... Ugh. But yeah, in front of the TV, I just have that on kind of in the background all the time, even if I'm not actively watching.
0: Well, and just in life, full disclosure, I'm sitting in front of 4 different computer screens operating the radio station, and I got an enormous television screen to my right.
1: I have 5 screens on the wall in here.
0: So you just, it's not a question of making a conscious choice not to have it in your life. You just have no choice. And finally, your life by the numbers. There was no winner in the Powerball last night. So the next time that's drawn, I think, is tomorrow night, and it will be worth $663 million.
1: Good, because I got bills.
0: Tonight's Mega Millions jackpot is worth at least $800 million. And since we broke out the Magic 8 Ball earlier this hour, I can't resist. Magic 8 Ball, will I ever, ever win even something in the lottery?
2: Computer says no.
1: No? 8 Ball's using a computer now? It's even on a screen?
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2: Charlotte traffic.
4: Early Tuesday morning traffic starting to pick up a little bit in a couple of areas. If you're heading from Gastonia to uptown Charlotte, I-85 northbound lanes from Gastonia starting to pick up. If you're heading from south of the city into uptown on I-77 as you cross 485 northbound lanes, that's starting to pick up as well. And we've got an accident to be on the lookout for. Hickory Grove Road at East W.T. Harris Boulevard. Joey D, Charlotte traffic.
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15: Good morning. I'm John Line meteorologist Keith. Monday, a lot of high cloud cover building its way in this morning. The less sun we see today, the better. That would keep our storm risk a little reduced. But if we get more sunshine this afternoon, heat up in the 90s, the risk for some strong to severe thunderstorms will be coming in throughout the afternoon today. So keep your guard up.
16: Apparently, there's some kind of rules about how much music we can play. 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
1: My five-year-old just said, Daddy, what day is it tomorrow? And I said, it's Wednesday. And she said, ooh, I do not like Wednesdays.
0: Why? Oh,
2: everybody likes Wednesday.
0: A little TikTok treasure coming up inside the next 10 minutes along with smartest person in the QC. 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

minutes after 7 o'clock in the Carolinas. Country 103.7. We're Charlie and Debbie. Smartest person in the QC coming up inside the next 10 minutes and some TikTok treasures. A reporter's nightmare when you're doing an interview. Part of it. Don't want to miss that next. 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

0: 707 in the Carolinas, Country 103.7 Charlie and Debbie Show. High today, 91 under cloudy skies. Maybe some rain here and there. It's 74 now. Smartest person in the QC. Coming up momentarily, Cat and Jim returns. Do we think sometime this week?
1: I think sometime this week. We're going to try to coax him to come in here. I know it's a chore after you've been on the vacation.
0: He's not going to be in the mood. He's been in Greece. The pictures he sends
1: look like postcards. And in fact, they look better than postcards. Yeah,
0: so, you know, he's not going to look forward to coming here and looking at us again. It's just not. So he'll be back, but he won't be in a good mood.
1: I hope he brings some olives or something.
0: Brings us something. So Ask Captain Jim returns when Captain Jim returns. Some TikTok treasures for you right now. Let's start with this. And a man's five-year-old daughter who's not exactly thrilled with tomorrow.
2: My five-year-old just said, Daddy, what day is it tomorrow? And I said, it's Wednesday. And she said, ooh, I do not like Wednesdays. And I said, really? What don't you like about Wednesdays? And she said, they're just so Wednesday-ish. And I get it. I mean, that is exactly right. So I think Wednesday just earned itself a new slogan.
0: Wednesday-ish.
1: It's so Wednesday-ish.
0: That girl's
1: Yeah, really, when you think about it, it's not the weekend. You still got a few days left. It's just
0: so Wednesday-ish. Yeah.
1: It's the Jan Brady of weekdays.
0: And finally, you're a reporter in Belgium. You're sitting down with Tom Holland and Anne Hathaway, stars of The Odyssey, for an interview about the biggest movie of the summer. And what you meant to say is you couldn't sleep after watching the movie. That isn't how it worked out.
3: Great movie. I couldn't stop sleeping. I couldn't sleep, sorry. I couldn't sleep after seeing the movie. Thinking about it, sorry.
4: That is my highlight. Yes. That is excellent.
5: Oh, it was so good.
4: I
5: couldn't stop sleeping.
1: Yeah. It's a long movie, granted.
0: Look, I feel for him. I can't tell you how many times we've had people bring up yawning when talking about this show.
1: Hey, it's Charlie and Debbie, along with NASCAR legend Kyle Petty, inviting you to join us for Kyle Petty's Back Then Again Country Countdown.
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8: Charlotte traffic.
9: Tuesday morning traffic has really picked up this last half hour or so. I-85 from Gastonia heading northbound towards Charlotte has picked up with a delay as you leave Gastonia. I-77 south of Uptown heading toward Uptown Charlotte. Those will be northbound lanes from 485. They're starting to pick up. And I-77 north of Uptown outside the 485 loop in the Lake Norman area between Huntersville and Cornelius. Southbound lanes starting to get busy. Accidents to look out for: Hickory Grove Road at East Harris Boulevard and Scaly Bark Road at East Woodlawn Road. Joey D, Charlotte traffic.
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31: Good morning. I'm John Lyme, meteorologist Keith Monday. A lot of high cloud cover building its way in this morning. The less sun we see today, the better. That would keep our storm risk a little reduced. But if we get more sunshine this afternoon, heat up in the 90s, the risk for some strong to severe thunderstorm will be coming in throughout the afternoon today. So keep your guard up.
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33: Is it in your zipper stuck? And
0: Well, let's just stop right there.
1: Injuries with pants zippers.
0: 1,500 emergency room visits each year due to pant zipper mishaps.
1: Ouch.
0: Okay, boys and girls, it's that time again.
34: I work at a college as a janitor.
0: Go ahead.
34: Even though I feel like I'm smarter than most of the people that go there.
0: And strap on your thinking caps.
34: Sometimes I see an equation written on a blackboard, like half an equation, and I'll just figure it out.
0: Because Charlie and Debbie,
34: my best friend is Ben Affleck,
0: are looking for the smartest person in the QC. New day, new something to ponder. Never for prize, always for pride. Let's go.
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0: 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We're Charlie and Debbie, smartest person in the QC.
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0: 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We're Charlie and Debbie. Cloudy skies today, chance of showers, high 91, 74 now. Smartest person in the QC?
1: Yes, I think I have an answer.
2: All right, more than 5,000 American men do it every spring. What?
1: Their wedding ring gets stuck on their finger.
2: Hmm. That's a good answer.
0: Yeah,
2: though.
0: I kind of like the path that you're going down, believe it or not.
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2: Hmm. Got to get bikini ready, are they?
0: God, I hope not.
2: Thanks.
3: All right, thank you.
0: It was a decent hint in that first call there.
2: Mm-hmm. Mm-hmm.
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6: If you're leaving the Gastonia area heading towards Charlotte, northbound lanes on I-85 starting to get busy and there is a slight delay. I-77 leaving the Pineville area heading towards Charlotte, south of Uptown, northbound lanes, you're starting to see traffic pick up with a minor delay as you cross 485 as well. I-77 in the Lake Norman area, southbound lanes heading towards Charlotte between Cornelius and Huntersville. Traffic starting to get heavy with a couple of delays. Cleanup still happening Hickory Grove Road at Harris Boulevard, a crash at Scaly Bark Road and East Woodlawn Road, and a brand new hit and run accident, Harris Boulevard at Kimberly Glen Lane. Joey D, Charlotte.
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0: you got to be there by 8 o'clock, you got about 24 minutes to make it happen. 7:36 in the Carolinas. 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
1: Good morning, Charlie and Debbie. Would it be they shave their beard and mustache off?
0: Ah, shaving off the winter hair.
2: Yeah, preparing for the warm weather.
0: No, not it. Thanks.
3: Is it put hair growth in their hair?
2: Thanks.
0: That's a tale of two positions back to back.
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0: 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Charlie and Debbie show. Hi.
1: Hey, I was calling in as the smartest person in the Keith.
0: Yeah, more than 5,000 American men do this every spring. What?
1: Feed their lawn.
2: Thanks.
3: Is it enlist in the military.
2: Thank you.
0: But like enlisting in the military. These 5,000 American men, you would hope and think they would only do this once, right? That would be the hope.
2: Of course.
0: Probably not doing it every spring, for sure.
2: Yeah.

0: 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We're Charlie and Debbie, smartest person in the QC.
1: Is it have the wedding ring removed?
0: Like surgically.
2: Ah.
1: Hey, would it be proposed to their girlfriend?
3: Woohoo! Got it.
1: Yay.
0: 6,000 American men each spring propose marriage.
2: Nice.
0: So probably not the same guy, or at least you hope not. They're just getting it out of the way once, I would think. Who is this?
1: Hazel.
0: Hazel, where are you calling us from this morning?
1: Jefferson, South Carolina.
0: And what else are you today, sweetie?
1: I'm the smartest person in the QC.
0: Do you have a little bunny XO in you? Split up from the husband and reward yourself in a huge way. Maybe not as big as bunny XO, but we'll find out. A little divorce purchase inside 6 minutes. 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

0: Country 103.7, Charlie and Debbie, a couple of minutes away from 8 o'clock. And no, I'm not going to forget to tell you about it today. We've got Luke Bryan tickets.
1: Yes, we do. Luke is coming to True Line Amphitheater on August 22nd, and we would love to give those tickets to you later on.
0: Inside the next 30 minutes or so, Luke, or Luke is the name of the game.
1: Interesting game.
0: Luke, or Luke for Luke Bryan tickets. Again, inside 30 minutes at Country 103.7. So yesterday was Celebrity Dirt. We brought up the fact that Bunny XO recently split from the Jelly Roll. I guess celebrated this split by going out and purchasing herself a little automobile.
1: Not just any automobile.
0: Yeah, by little automobile, we mean a $500,000 Rolls Royce.
1: That soothes the pain.
0: Breaks up with the Jelly Roll and goes for a $500,000 car. I've heard of women having the breakup splurge. The breakup purchase. Like, guys, I don't know if I've heard of guys really doing this. Guys are going to, like, have a big drink.
1: They
0: like,
1: do it before the divorce. That's the reason for the divorce. It's called a midlife crisis. A lot of women, not a lot, but I don't know how many, will trash their dress. You know, they get the divorce, they trash their wedding dress.
0: Yeah, and melting down their wedding rings and things like that. Yeah,
1: but I don't know about the big purchases.
0: I'm just curious. Now, look, we realize no one's going out and spending a $500,000 on a Rolls Royce. We got that. But did you have a big breakup splurge? I got that man out of my hair. Got that woman out of my life.
1: Going to do something for me.
0: Yes. 980-560-1037. 980-560-1037. That big breakup splurge. Did you do it? What did you do it on? Is this just a girl thing or guys doing it too? 980-560-1037. Your breakup splurge.
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0: 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We're Charlie and Debbie. Hi.
1: Not me, but all my friends I knew got divorced. The splurge was a divorce. They had nothing left to splurge.
2: Yeah, that's it. Nothing left
0: this
2: after.
0: This is the guy splurge.
2: Yeah, yeah. Not many people are Bunny XO.
0: Yeah, Bunny XO.
2: Half a million.
0: Go big or go home.
2: Yeah. Rolls Royce, was it?
0: Yeah. Breaks up with the Jelly Roll. $500,000 Rolls Royce she rewarded herself with. You ever had a breakup splurge?
3: I want to tell you my breakup.
0: Okay.
3: I went and got my first tattoo after we broke up.
2: Okay. Had this been something you'd been thinking about and you just decided to do it?
3: Well, we talked about it, but we never did it. He did it, and I wouldn't. So after he left, I thought, now's the time, you'll never see it.
0: Okay, so I'm going to assume that you didn't have his name tattooed on you. So what did you get?
3: I got a butterfly with a rose.
2: Okay. Was this symbolizing some kind of freedom?
3: Maybe. I just something I liked.
2: Yeah.
3: And what was so funny, my daughter got hers at the same time. So it was really weird, mother and daughter.
0: Nothing like family night at the tattoo parlor, I always say.
2: Nice.
0: We were with our friends. They had family night at the tattoo parlor in Aruba one time.
2: Mm-hmm.
0: 980-560-1037. 980-560-1037. Your breakup splurge. Ladies, what'd you get? No guy ever has a breakup splurge.

0: Colleen and Debbie show. It's 8:14, and we got big prize coming up for you in about 15 minutes or so.
1: Yeah, if you want to see Luke Bryan on August 22nd at Treeline Amphitheater, we can hook you up with those tickets.
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2: Hey, when I broke up my first marriage, my big splurge was pork and beans and Spam because it wouldn't have let the splurge out.
0: See, this is what I'm talking about. This is a guy splurge right there.
2: Exactly. Now
0: you say first marriage. How many times have you tried it since?
2: My second marriage has lasted 36 years.
0: Oh, wow. Well, good for you. Got it right.
1: That's a keeper. That's a keeper.
2: Yeah, my first marriage didn't last but about 36 days.
1: Oh, my goodness. Wow.
0: And all he had to show for it was spam and beans.
1: Pork and beans.
2: Spam and pork and beans. And maybe if somebody had a piece of light bread left over, I'd borrow it.
1: Gourmet. Borrow. Yeah, you're taking it back after you're done with it. These days, the splurge is actually getting any groceries at all.
0: I mean, divorced or not.
1: Seriously. I mean, struggle is real.
0: 980-560-1037. 980-560-1037. Number one, I don't think this is a guy thing. I think this is totally a girl thing. Two, I know you're not Bunny XO buying a $500,000 car. But what was your breakup splurge, your divorce splurge? 980-560-1037.

0: 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We're Charlie and Debbie. Of course, that's Luke Bryan. And of course, we have Luke Bryan tickets inside the next 10 minutes. Name of the game, Luke, Luke, or Luke.
1: Okay. I see where you're going with that.
0: We'll explain. Coming up. Bunny XO celebrates her breakup with Jelly Roll by purchasing a $500,000 Rolls Royce. Your breakup splurge?
2: Hi, about your breakup splurge?
0: Yes.
2: I started out with getting a full sleeve tattoo. Okay. I had a lot of bad things happen with my divorce. So that was like my healing process. And then I bought a home and I bought my dream vehicle, which is a GMC 1500 Sierra.
1: Well, you did pretty well.
2: Now I have everything I wanted and we're filing divorce. I'm getting remarried next July.
0: I'm just wondering, the ex-husband, do you know if he had anything left to splurge on, or did his splurge go to your tattoo car and house?
2: No, he lives with his mom, Jess. I don't think he has anything.
1: Lives with mom. Bless.
0: All right, now you... Whoa, whoa, whoa. Now, you're like Bunny? Is that right?
3: I did get a new car. It wasn't a Rose, but it was a lot more trustworthy than my ex-husband was.
1: Lovely.
0: Luke Bryan tickets, 6 minutes away.

0: Charlie and Debbie.
1: Yeah, why were you late for the date, and was your excuse, you know, accepted?
2: It was accepted. My very first date on my very first girlfriend, I went out with a little city girl, and I was half an hour late because the hogs got out.
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1: August 22nd, Trueline Amphitheater. That's where he's going to be. We want you to be there, too.
0: The name of the game is Luke, Luke, or Luke, or really we should call it Bible Bryan or Skywalker. 980-560-1037. 980-560-1037. 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

0: Luke Skywalker. So your answers are Bible, Brian, or Skywalker. You get four. Okay. You get 4 out of 7. We'll set you up. Okay.
1: Sounds good.
2: All right. Here we go. Wrote the third gospel in the New Testament.
0: Is that Bible, Brian, or Skywalker?
1: Bible.
0: There we go.
2: Yeah.
0: That's an easy one.
2: Yeah.
0: It's a layup, really.
2: Getting you warmed up.
0: Yeah. I may make him get all 7 right on this, by the way.
2: Has slipped and fallen on stage in Charlotte at least twice in his performing career.
0: Bible, Brian, or Skywalker?
1: Brian.
0: There we go. He has face planted a couple of times here in the QC.
2: Picturing somebody dressed as Skywalker falling in Charlotte. All right. Levitated above Ewoks by use of the Force.
0: Bible, Brian, or Skywalker?
1: Skywalker.
2: There yeah. we go. All right. Repeatedly asks country girls to shake it for him.
0: Is that Bible, Brian, or Skywalker?
1: Luke Bryan.
0: Yeah.
2: Thank goodness.
0: The Gospel according to Luke, chapter 5, verse 6. Country girl, shake it for me.
2: No, so wrong, so wrong. Do you want to keep going?
0: Yeah, we got to keep going.
2: You don't want him to whip out his lightsaber.
0: Is that Bible, Brian, or Skywalker?
1: Skywalker.
0: Yeah.
2: Hopefully it's not Brian. Is considered the patron saint of physicians, artists, and other professions.
0: Bible, Brian, or Skywalker?
2: Bible? Yeah.
0: Oh, he was hesitant on that one.
2: That might have been the only tricky one.
0: All right.
2: And is considered the patron saint of big smiles, tight pants, and American Idol contestants.
1: Luke Bryan.
0: There we go. All right. Congratulations, Rusty.
2: You killed it.
1: Thank you.
2: You are going to see Luke Bryan on August 22nd at Treeline Amphitheater.
1: Awesome. I appreciate it.
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0: 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Thank you so much for letting us ride shotgun with you again this morning. Other news is next.
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0: Couple of helpful things from TSA in other news today.
1: We always learn so much here.
0: We begin with the TSA Gulf Shores, Alabama airport recently spotting not one, not two, but five cannonballs in a passenger's check bag.
1: That's pretty heavy.
0: Cannonballs were wrapped in paper towels and ranged in size. A juvenile, it's described, from out of state, had taken the cannonballs from nearby Fort Morgan. The cannonballs did not contain any explosives. So helpful hint from TSA number one that they didn't know you needed. No cannonballs on the airplane.
1: Add that to the list.
0: But there is something about wrapping them in paper towels, like someone would confuse them with a snack that Meemaw made for you. What is that? And finally, The Sun says TSA will not. Listen to this, folks. This is important. TSA will not accept Costco membership cards as valid forms of ID at security checkpoints. Apparently, this has been an issue. A TSA rep says, and I'm quoting, "We love hot dogs and rotisserie chickens as much as the next person, but please, please stop telling people that their Costco card counts as a real ID because it absolutely does not."
1: Seriously, were people really trying to do this? I guess if they're giving a warning, someone's trying to pass it off. So,
0: Hey, it's got my picture on it.
1: I mean, unless you're getting a 5-gallon jug of mayonnaise and...
0: Yeah. Scan that barcode there. If it's good enough for a five-gallon jug of mayonnaise and a large cheese ball, it should be good enough for your airline. Or maybe not.
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3: Charlotte traffic.
7: I-77 south of Uptown. If you are heading north, heading into town, you will see significant delays as you cross over 485 northbound heading toward Uptown. I-77 north of Uptown in the Lake Norman area between Davidson and Huntersville. Steady traffic heading towards Charlotte, but no real significant delays as of now. Cleanup still happening at the accident Vance Davis Drive at Old Statesville Road. Joey D, Charlotte traffic.
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25: 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Here's your Channel 9 Severe Weather Center 9 forecast.
26: Good morning. I'm Channel 9 meteorologist Keith Monday. A lot of high cloud cover building its way in this morning. The less sun we see today, the better. That would keep our storm risk a little reduced. But if we get more sunshine this afternoon, heat up in the 90s, the risk for some strong to severe thunderstorm will be coming in throughout the afternoon today. So keep your guard up.
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4: Charlotte traffic.
5: Tuesday morning traffic starting to clear up a little bit. I-85 heading into town from Gastonia. Northbound lanes cleared right up, moving smoothly. I-77 south of Uptown Charlotte. Northbound lanes from 485. Moderate to heavy traffic, no real delays. And I-77 north of Uptown in the Lake Norman area. Pretty much the same thing between Cornelius and Huntersville. Moderate to heavy traffic with no real delays. A new accident to look out for. Community House Road at Audrey Kell Road. Joey D, Charlotte Traffic.
4: Charlotte Traffic is next.
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25: 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Here's your Channel 9 Severe Weather Center 9 forecast.
0: Good morning. I'm Channel 9 meteorologist Keith Monday. A lot of high cloud cover building its way in this morning. The less sun we see today, the better. That would keep our storm risk a little reduced. But if we get more sunshine this afternoon, heat up in the 90s, the risk for some strong to severe thunderstorm will be coming in throughout the afternoon today. So keep your guard up.
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24: 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Here's your Channel 9 Severe Weather Center 9 forecast.
25: I'm Channel 9 meteorologist Keith Monday. Keep your umbrellas with you today with scattered shower and thunderstorm chances. Highs may be just around 90, and if that's the case, we see less of a severe risk. But if we make it into the 90s with more sun, then a better chance for some stronger thunderstorms. Damaging wind and hail would be the main threats.
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22: 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Here's your Channel 9 Severe Weather Center 9 forecast.
23: I'm Channel 9 meteorologist Keith Monday. Keep your umbrellas with you today with scattered shower and thunderstorm chances. Highs may be just around 90, and if that's the case, we see less of a severe risk. But if we make it into the 90s with more sun, then a better chance for some stronger thunderstorms. Damaging wind and hail would be the main threats.
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20: 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Here's your Channel 9 Severe Weather Center 9 forecast.
21: I'm Channel 9 meteorologist Keith Monday. Keep your umbrellas with you today with scattered shower and thunderstorm chances. Highs may be just around 90, and if that's the case, we see less of a severe risk. But if we make it into the 90s with more sun, then a better chance for some stronger thunderstorms. Damaging wind and hail would be the main threats.
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15: 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Here's your Channel 9 Severe Weather Center 9 forecast.
16: I'm Channel 9 meteorologist Keith Monday. Keep your umbrellas with you today with scattered shower and thunderstorm chances. Highs may be just around 90, and if that's the case, we see less of a severe risk. But if we make it into the 90s with more sun, then a better chance for some stronger thunderstorms. Damaging wind and hail would be the main threats.
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o'clock. It's Carolina's new country, Country 103.7. I don't know if you saw in the interview recently, Darius Rucker saying he's going to be winding down touring. I'm not going to do it too much longer. And he wants to do one more big thing with Hootie and the Blowfish before he wraps up.

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25: From Channel 9, I'm meteorologist Joe Puma. A severe thunderstorm watch has been issued for most of the Carolinas, including Mecklenburg County, until 8 p.m. Main threats are going to be some damaging wind gusts and large hail, but a brief tornado cannot be ruled out.
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No winner last night. 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
5: Moderate brake tapping on the interstates around the city. The biggest issue right now is on the west side of Gastonia. 85, avoid it if you can, especially southbound as you're headed out through Gastonia. Miles of backups starting before McCaddenville. At exit 14, a major incident, including lane closures. And again, miles of solid backup. North side, not much better. And the accidents are happening in those backups as well. Heavy delays. Other accidents, West Sugar Creek at Reagan Drive, Kenilworth at Romney, and Archdale at Park Royal. Yankee Pete, Charlotte.
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26: From Channel 9, I'm meteorologist Joe Puma. A severe thunderstorm watch has been issued for most of the Carolinas, including Mecklenburg County, until 8 p.m. Main threats are going to be some damaging wind gusts and large hail, but a brief tornado cannot be ruled out.
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Your shot to win tickets to see Luke Bryan August 22nd at Treliant. Next chance to win tomorrow morning right here. Carolina.

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2: 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We're almost there through another work day. 5 o'clock commercial free ride home. Moments from right now. So happy. Candy has another big hit on his hands. This is Carry On.

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4: I-85 through Gaston County. Avoid it if you can. Southbound accidents start at Sam Wilson just before you get to the river. Heavy brake tapping all the way to the west side of Gastonia. It's exit 14 where the incident is, and it is miles of backups. Highway 74, not a great alternate. It's already jam-packed. Lane closures expected there. Northbound, not much better. Also, Providence at Lancaster Highway, an accident. Eastway at Central. And 485 Outer Loop on the south side. Accident at South Tryon at 77 and at Highway 51. Yankee Pete, Charlotte traffic.
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2: 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I am Joey D. Luke Bryan's got a new one doing pretty well. It's called Country and She Knows It.

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I am Joey D. 5 o'clock commercial free ride home. Lots more to go. We're not even halfway. We got Yankee Pete up next checking the traffic.

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3: It's a bit of a mess, especially west side of Gastonia. 85 at exit 14. Expect lane closures and massive delays northbound and southbound on the west side of Gastonia. Avoid it if you can. 85 north, an accident at Statesville Road, just east of I-77. Brookshire at 485. I-77 at Arrowwood. 485 outer loop at South Tryon. New accident remount at Toomey and Park Road and Hamlin Park Drive. Yankee Pete, Charlotte traffic.
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19: From Channel 9, I'm meteorologist Joe Puma. A severe thunderstorm watch has been issued for most of the Carolinas, including Mecklenburg County, until 8 p.m. Main threats are going to be some damaging wind gusts and large hail, but a brief tornado cannot be ruled out.
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3: Riley Green's latest. 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I have a tendency to say it wrong. Or is it right? 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

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At 6:17 p.m. Eastern Daylight Time, a severe thunderstorm capable of producing a tornado was located 5 miles east of Hickory, or near St. Stephens, moving southeast at 30 miles per hour. Hazard, tornado and quarter-size hail. Source, radar-indicated rotation. Impact, flying debris will be dangerous to those caught without shelter. Mobile homes will be damaged or destroyed. Damage to roofs, windows, and vehicles will occur. Tree damage is likely. This dangerous storm will be near St. Stephens, Conover, and Claremont around 6:20 p.m. Eastern Daylight Time. Catawba around 6:30 p.m. Eastern Daylight Time. Lake Norman around 6:50 p.m. Eastern Daylight Time. Other locations impacted by this dangerous thunderstorm include Millersville, Sherrill's Ford, Startown, Terrell, and Oxford. 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
0: Charlotte traffic.
5: 85 on the west side of Gastonia. Miles of solid backup both directions to 321. Incident at exit 14 with some lane closures there. Avoid 85 on the western side of Gastonia if at all possible. Iredell County now under a tornado warning with advice to seek shelter. Use extra caution if you're on the roads right now. 77 north, an accident at Tyvolda. Brookshire at 485. 85 north at Statesville Road just east of I-77. Independence at Caliber Crossing. East Boulevard at South Boulevard and Audrey Kell at Carson Whitley Avenue. Yankee Pete, Charlotte traffic.
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Johnson, Carolina's new country, Country 103.7. My name is Joey B. Charlie and Debbie show all this week, every morning. Your chance to win tickets to see Luke Bryan August 22nd, True Lion Amphitheater. Next opportunity to win tomorrow morning with Charlie and Debbie.

Country, 103.7 Carolina's New Country with Joey D. That's it for me, though. I'm out of here till tomorrow afternoon, 3 o'clock. Elena Smith with Backstage Country is next. Her co-host, Brantley Gilbert. Such an interesting dude. You're going to want to stick around for that. I'll leave you with Kenny. I'll catch you tomorrow. Be good.

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3: Use extreme caution in Catawba, Lincoln, and Iredell County. Tornado warning until 7 o'clock tonight. 77 north at Tivoda, an accident. 85 north at Statesville Road, just east of I-77. It's 85 in the west side of Gastonia that's the real problem. Lane closures and miles of solid backup both directions toward 321 and exit 14. Beatty's Ford at Mount Holly, Huntersville Road, Independence at Caliber Crossing, and Ardrey Cal at Carson Whitley Avenue. Yankee Pete, Charlotte traffic.
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3: Elena here, and welcome to Backstage Country. This week, we've got a guy who has not been here with us in a while, so we're really excited, and we got him for the entire week, Brantley Gilbert.
4: Thank you, Elena. It's awesome to be here with you. We got lots to talk about. I'll be sharing stories about my just-released album and a whole lot more.
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0: Country. I'm Elena. We got Brantley Gilbert hanging out all week long, and it's a good week to be Brantley because you just released the new album, Sins of the Father, on Friday. The vulnerability, really, that you've put on this album, which can always be, it can be a really scary thing to, like, actually open up like that to the masses, you know. Did you struggle with that at all through this, or did it just feel real?
1: You know, we talk about the mental health crisis all the time, like, you know, anxiety's running rampant, depression's running rampant. It's like learning to cope with those things. You know, I found the easy button, and that was my addiction. You know what I'm saying? And I feel like, just for example, like, I had a wreck not long after I graduated from high school, and I hit my head pretty hard. And it kind of, so, I don't have the greatest memory in the world, especially about things that happened before the wreck. A lot of the songs that I'd written before the wreck are what helped me remember things from before.
0: Whoa.
1: So, like, you know, a lot of it's hazy, but I can tell you how old I was, where I was, what I drank, and what time of night it was when it happened, like it was yesterday. Like, it, because I remember I was at, it was Crown Royal that we had stole out of Jeff and Kelly Potts's little cupboard or whatever. It was at their farm. I think they were out of town, and I'd put it in a Gatorade squeeze bottle that we had from, like, the football practice, right? And I don't even think there was a mixer in there. And I was 14, and I remember jumping a fence in their pasture and landing on the other side of it and being like, wait, like, it stopped. You know, my brain was one of those things where, it, to this day, like, my brain's a million miles an hour.
0: Yeah.
1: And if it ever got negative, like, it's just, it was straight downhill. The anxiety, the depression that came with all that. And, man, I remember the night it stopped. Well, and I can't say that there, I don't know that there was ever a time where I poured a drink. It was like, this is about to be fun. You know, it wasn't a social thing for me. It was a coping mechanism, and then developed into a full-blown freaking relationship. Probably one of the most, if not the most, personal relationship I had in my life.
0: Yeah.
1: You know, for years and years and years. From that moment, 14 years old, until December 18th of 2011, I drank every opportunity I got. You know what I mean? I used every opportunity that I got.
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1: We got new music from Zach Top. 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

Backstage Country host this week, featuring cuts from my just-released album, Sins of the Father. And coming up, the story behind my current single from the album, Good Damn.

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1: It's Backstage Country. We got Brantley Gilbert here this week, and I'm so excited to talk about a bunch of the songs from the new album. But I do want to start with the song that's kind of leading the way, Good Damn.
2: Yeah.
1: Which is so great. And I know that this album, like a lot of it, is inspired by your real life love story. Was this a part of it?
2: For sure. You know, we spent some years apart and kind of got back together, and the rest is history. But, you know, this is one of those songs on the album. We wanted to have a few that were reminiscent, and also songs that folks that aren't married with three kids can relate to. And this was just about shooting your shot, man.
1: Mm-hmm.
2: You know, whether it's an old flame or somebody that catches your eye in a bar, you know, it's supposed to motivate you a little bit, give you a little incentive to go up and shoot your shot and see what happens.
1: Well, and you had a very good outcome with that, so
2: yeah.
1: In the long run there. But speaking of flames, I mean, this video, I know fans have been loving it. I love it. First time you've used CGI with all of those flames that are everywhere in this. Tell me about shooting that one, because it looks like it was just badassery.
2: Well, the funniest part about it is my son, Barrett, loves that truck. So he was super worried when he saw the video that the truck was on fire and gone, you know. So it was awesome working with Kyle Cogan. I'd never done CGI before. So it was an interesting process. One of the easiest video shoots, though, of my career. It was super short. It was a lot of downtime and then making sure he had every shot right, where I'd walk in, knock it out, go back to the bus. And it was an easy day.
1: Yeah, that makes sense, because it would be a lot of post-production, mm-hmm. right?
2: 100%.
1: Okay. So maybe more CGI in the future for you?
2: It's not a bad business model.
1: Right?
2: Not a bad day schedule for a video, for sure.
1: For real. Well, this song, I know people are loving it so much already, and I just have to say, I have like this new vocal stem from it, that I miss her biscuits. I don't know why, but the way that you say that, like, itches my brain, and I like can't stop saying it.
0: Don't go anywhere. 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